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The spectators, including Krista McAuliffe's parents, Grace and Edward Corrigan, watched proudly in tears of joy. Suddenly, an explosion.

doing right. I've always waited for the moment that you would come through my door. But this brought loneliness so far. I lay my hand unto my

right here on the station that pays. If you want the hits, the whole hits and nothing but the hits. 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